Greetings, everybody. My name is Zoe Massa, and you are listening to Radio Sahar from Israel. Nothing but higher vibration.

Take a drink, take a drink, take a drink, take a drink, take a drink, take a drink, take a drink, take a drink, take a drink, take a drink, take a drink, take a drink, take a drink, take a drink, take a drink, take a drink, take a drink, take a drink, take a drink, take a drink, take a drink, take a drink, take a drink, take a drink, take a drink, take a drink, take a drink, take a drink, take a drink, take a drink, take a drink, take a drink, take a drink, take a drink, take a drink, take a drink, take a drink, take a drink, take a drink, take a drink, take a drink, take a drink, take a drink, take a drink, take a drink, take a drink, take a drink, take a drink, take a drink, take a drink, take a drink, take a drink, take a drink, take a drink, take a drink, take a drink, take a drink, take a drink, take a drink, take a drink, take a drink, take a drink, take a drink, take a drink, take a drink, take a drink, take a drink, take a drink, take a drink, take a drink, take a drink, take a drink, take a drink, take a drink, take a drink, take a